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a sense of fur, and I'm already out. 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And there you are.

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I guess I really love her, to let it get this far. 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

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The whole

0: You know, you got a lot of competition out there now, son. It ain't like it was in the 50s when I was here. I mean, you got Waylon Jennings and Willie Nelson, Guy Clark, Billy Joe Schaefer, David Allen Cole. And you even got my son.
1: David Allen Coe vi The Right som John Blaine, Detterline Jr. og Gary Gentry skriva av. Av platene Castle in the Sand som Coe gav ut i 1903. En sermestor sanker og en sermest søva som Hank Jr. eisne i Vesundje. 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